you, don't touch that. Watch this. This is a heavy, heavy monster sound. The Nazis sound around. So if you're coming off the street and you're beginning to feel the heat, well, listen, Buster, you better start to move your feet.

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1: Within 2000 years, Christ shall return, and when he return, I'm going to be King of Kings.

How many times you woken up and prayed for the rain? And how many times you seen the papers abortion the blame?

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Try with me, here we go.

Chaka Khan. 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Let me rock it, that's all I wanna do. Chaka Khan, let me rock it, let me rock it, Chaka Khan. Let me rock it, let me feel for you. Chaka Khan, what you tell me, what you wanna do? Do you feel?

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So let me take you in my arm, let me feel you with my tongue, Shaka. Cause you know that I'm the one that keep you warm, Shaka. I'm making more than just a physical dream. I wanna rock you, Shaka, cause you make me wanna scream. Feel for you.

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She smiles, but her heart's already out there.

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1: Oh, it's beautiful. But wait a minute, isn't this...
0: Yeah, yes it is.
1: But I thought the old lady dropped it into the ocean in the air.
0: Well, baby, I went down and got it for you.
1: Oh, you shouldn't have.

How could a devil have existence independent of God? Since God is the author of all in existence. This is a theological question that needs to be studied.

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1: Not just another stupid radio station. Well, actually it is. Sorry.

From one hit to the next. There's always another hit song in the way. And you're in the middle of another long set right now.